to give up. Welcome to Fight Club. If this is your first night, you have to fight.

0: 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Okay, let me introduce the Blues Breakers to you right now. On the bass guitar, Hank Van Sickle. Man bowing to your superiority. On the drums, Joe Uwele. And our resident Texan, Buddy Whittington.
1: Thank you very much, ladies and gents. The father of British blues, Mr. John Mayall, for you.
0: Thank you. Thank you. Well, as many of you know, we have a new album which is dedicated to the memory of the great Freddie King. And you'll find a lot of the songs we're playing tonight come from that very album. And we'd like to do this one for you right now. It's titled, Now I Got a Woman.

Thank you very much indeed, thank you. Okay, a little bit of harmonica for you now. This one we'd like to do for you comes from the Road Dogs CD, and it's called Burned Bridges.

you. Thank you. Next one we'd like to do for you is another one from the In the Palace of the King. This one is called I Love You More. Every Day. I Love You More Every Day.

Thank you so much. Thank you. I know you'll recognize this next one because it first appeared on the Beano album a long time ago. And we also have it on the 70th birthday concert CD and DVD. It's called All Your Love.

0: gauche, yeah! All right. Tell you what, let's hear for Hank Van Sickle and Joey Whaley, the wonderful rhythm. Come on, people. All right, now we're getting into the spirit of things. We're going to have Buddy sing the next one for you, and he'll tell you all about it.
1: This is a Freddie King tune that Leon Russell wrote back in the 70s. This is for anyone tonight that's with us that's in love. Is anybody in love this evening? All right. Because in the words of Red Fox, when you're in love, you don't need no license. You just need some linen. Ladies and gentlemen. It's one called Help Me Through the Day. 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

0: 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Hey, stay. You got to keep on walking on the road.
1: RCJ, un média du Fonds social juif unifié.

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Used to be my girlfriend, now you're my worst friend. 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